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0: 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Never that, dear man.
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0: I don't act too good on you, Colonel. So I get clothes for a course in the Colonel, and I just never that clothes on the kiss of the outcast.
3: A close for the child, the sick, so we am drinking me. 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
0: Not yet, I guess on the quick young and clear colonel. What could you take it out of the way? I see, I'm so busy.
3: That or what took out? Quick at that or no good. I tamed out the man, no or some team tame. I joke with the Macaco for no or name with the Macaco for Hambi or say, Woke with the Aconquanam King, Aco for Hambi, Woke with the Dimquanaka. Say, Tonto, a contact or taking him in your heart. I said, Tonto, a Conquanam King, same kick Aco for Hambi, a conam. Some didn't kick Aco for no Aco, Chatter and Aco Am, a can cook for no Aco, team a Guya Cotahon, a joke or no Aco, Aco can cook. 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
4: 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We say Tia, Hambers here to a macum. 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
0: Tete Matia Comotino, King Akos Bananta, and go where he go. 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
1: 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I'm a ho. 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Jam. I'm going to go to the house. I'm going to go to the house. I'm going to go to the house. I'm going to go to the house. I'm going to go to the house. I'm going to go to the house. I'm going to go to the house. I'm going to go to the house. I'm going to go to the house. I'm going to go to the house. I'm going to go to the house. I'm going to go to the house. I'm going to go to the house. I'm going to go to the house. I'm going to go to the house. I'm going to go to the house. I'm going to go to the house. I'm going to go to the house. I'm going to go to the house. I'm going to go to the house. I'm going to go to the house. I'm going to go to the house. I'm going to go to the house. I'm going to go to the house. I'm going to go to the house. I'm going to go to the house. I'm going to go to the house. I'm going to go to the house. I'm going to go to the house. I'm going to go to the house. I'm going to go to the house. I'm going to go to the house. I'm going to go to the house. I'm going to go to the house. I'm going to go to the house. I'm going to go to the house. I'm going to go to the house. I'm going to go to the house. I'm going

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4: 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And we've submitted proposals on an agreement on reciprocal tariffs to the US. We are awaiting their response.
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6: We do not need any other country to hold a mirror to our face. We can see the effects of failed domestic policy for ourselves. The ANC does not need to be told by the USA that its policies are failing. It only needs to look at its plummeting electoral support as more and more South Africans reject its policies and governance that have repeatedly failed us all. We have a strong democracy and strong institutions. The ANC does not need visa restrictions. It will face its own consequences at the South African ballot box later this year.
5: Die ACDP se hoofsweep Steve Swart sê meer beperkings is nie die antwoord om dialoog aan te moedig nie.
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8: We reject the suggestion that addressing the historical injustice should automatically be characterized as racial persecution. We equally reject violence against any South African, irrespective of race. Anyone who commits crime must face the law. The United States has every right to decide who entered this country. But America cannot determine South African land police. You may control your visa, but you do not control our land.
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10: So what we are promoting is reintegration. In an instance somebody gets to Lindela and when he's there or she's there sitting in Lindela becomes frustrated by maybe the slow progress from our side, that person has got all the opportunity, has got every right to say, now I've since found a family that I can stay with and they will be free to leave and just go and live with that family. Not necessarily for them to have to come back to KZN, anywhere they can find some space and peace.
9: Ngwabe sê altesaam 274 mense het dinsdagoggend per bus na Kreeusdorp vertrek. 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
11: At least we appreciate to even get this opportunity. Yeah, rather than sleeping on the pavement every day with the kids and all that. Yeah, it's better. It's better we just go somewhere.
12: We're still going to see where we are going because ourselves, we don't know where we are going. We know just to Lindela shelter. So we don't know how the situation is going to be there for us and for the kids. So we're still expecting we are in the government's hands.
13: I'm feeling very happy to go to Lindela and I was waiting for Lindela. The time that my mother, she was telling me we're going to Lindela, I didn't believe her. I was like, the buses are not coming, I'm tired. I was so annoyed. But now I can see the bus, I'm feeling so excited.
9: Her activist, wat ook Lindela toe is, Wivine Bahati, sê hulle sal in die repatriasiesentrum kans hê om te besin wat hulle volgende wil doen.
14: the cause that resulted us in being here is still there, it's still going around, and the unrest hasn't rested yet. So I'm just glad that now people can get to rest and get to rethink better decisions for their life, so that they don't have to blame anyone for they were not given enough time to recuperate or to rethink, because it's been traumatizing being here for the past 4 months.
9: Xolani Zuma van die SA First Forum het dit verwelkom dat die straat voor die buitelandse sake kantoor nou weer begaanbaar is. Hy sê hy is nie teen vlugtelinge gekant nie, maar dat munisipale ordonansies oortree is.
15: As the SA First Forum, that we advocate for the human rights of all African people to be respected, we advocate for the human dignity to be restored, not only for South Africans but also for these foreign nationals. For kids to be sleeping here for more than 3 months, for mothers to be sleeping here for more than 3 months, bathing on the street, it is unfair. It is a violation of their human rights.
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17: 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And she would also ensure that the taxi industry gets a fairer treatment from the lenders and the car manufacturers, in that it should be reclassified not as a risk sector. So all this has just been promises that has not happened.
16: Malele sê die regering diskrimineer teen die taksiebedryf en daar is geen ondersteuning aan die nasionale taksievereniging nie. 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
17: Well, by that we mean members of the National Taxi Alliance who have obviously operating licenses, that will be the qualification. And these members with the technology so advanced, it is possible that technocrats could come through once a request for quotations has been made to give us a gadget that would help the industry to manage the fuel accounts. So this has been evident even prior or with logistics and transport companies who use e-fueling systems to manage and ensure that there is no shrinkage whatsoever.
16: Malele het ook benadruk dat taksifinansiering met tot soveel as 15,5% gestyg het en dat terugbetaalterme van tot 80 maande nie volhoubaar is nie. 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
17: My repayment period, if you know, the market does not actually give the necessary revenue, I'd be given extended periods of up to 18 months. And this then says that if you were to pay a vehicle for that long period of time, by the time you reach that time becoming increasingly expensive and safe to operate.
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5: 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Illegal dumping has a direct impact on public health and the environment, as well as overall dignity of our communities. The municipality is therefore strengthening cleaning and waste removal interventions in the area of Loekhof and any other area within the Litsimeng area. We also dealing with illegal dumpings through the mayoral cleanup campaigns that we are holding in each and every Friday.
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5: 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Our approach includes supporting local economic development initiatives, strengthening of SMME initiatives, emerging businesses, facilitating access to opportunities that are there and ensuring that we capacitate our SMMEs to be able to get funding.
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8: 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For the commission of violence and violent crime. Ours is to rid the community of legal firearms and ammunition through targeted approach, executing of covert and overt intelligence driven operation is going to be the order of the day as we constantly target the legal firearms and ammunition.
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8: 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There are efforts that are being made in terms of dealing with the illegal firearms that are coming across the borders. But unfortunately, the firearms, they will still be continuing coming because it depends as well in terms of what are the legislation those other countries do have. In terms of the prevention of movement of firearms.
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11: 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It didn't only occur because of these six bodies. 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But what is critical is that the parliament in 2024, it fast-tracked a bill to ensure that we deal decisively so with gender-based violence, and then the issue of allocating the resources to the law enforcement agency is done as of yesterday. As I say that, it is sad that this thing has happened, but I think that we must send the condolences to the families who have lost their loved ones.
10: En Suid-Afrika sal deelneem aan 'n sessie oor hoe om menseregte te bevorder, veral vir gemarginaliseerde groepe.
11: So we know very well that sometimes in other countries the rights of women is not the same as the rights of men. So as South Africa, you know very well we've got a serious stand against that. We as South Africa, we are going to espouse those values which are there in the constitution that there must be equality. It's dealing also with the people with disabilities.
10: Intussen het Gadebe bygevoeg dat die onttrekking van die Nigeriese afvaardiging aan die konferensie iets is wat nie ligtelik opgeneem moet word nie.
11: We cannot also underestimate the impact which Nigeria has made of not coming here, because as we know very well that we need a coordinated Africa. As we are speaking about the Continental Free Trade Agreement, whereby we are pushing that the goods of Africa, the natural resources of Africa, must be processed within Africa so that we can be able to create jobs for our youth, which is unemployed, fight the poverty which is there within the African continent. So we need everyone on the table.
10: Die konferensie duur tot aan die einde van hierdie week. 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
13: In this regard, there can be no justification for violence, intimidation, or discrimination of any sort against foreign nationals. Such conduct has no place in a constitutional democracy and undermines the values of human dignity, equality, and social justice upon which our society was actually founded and continue to actually make sure that becomes strong. No individual or group has the authority to take the law into their own hands.
12: Sy sê streeks integrasie onder mense van Afrika, insluitend buitelandse burgers, het die potensiaal om die land te ontwikkel.
13: As a significant destination within the region, we recognize both the contribution that regional and integration of Africa can actually bring to the development of our country, but also to the development of the region, but most of all to the globe as a voice. Effective migration management requires solutions that are lawful, humane, and responsive to the realities faced by both host communities and those that are migrating to those communities.
12: Sy het ook gewaarsku teen waninligting en disinformasie.
13: Public discourse must be guided by facts, evidence and respect for human dignity. Ultimately, the most sustainable response for migration lies in addressing its root causes by promoting peace, expanding economic opportunities, creating jobs, empowering young people and strengthening regional integration and development.
12: Intussen sê die speaker van die nasionale vergadering, Toko Didiza, sy is tevrede dat die kwessie van immigrasie by die konferensie aandag sal geniet. 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
14: It's a matter that globally we need to engage on, learn experiences from one another and find a way of actually addressing it. And I do think that the Commonwealth Africa region and the decision they've taken of having a committee that is going to be a fact-finding mission and get to South Africa would actually look at what South Africa's government have done in addressing this issue, what South Africa is doing in engaging its society and their experiences on these issues of migration. And I'm sure at the end of the day, we'll be able to find a common ground.
12: Die voorsitter van die Parlementsvereniging, Dr. Christopher Kalila, sê hulle Afrika streek ondersoek die saak.
15: Well, this is a matter which is very much known to us because it was brought to the attention Commonwealth Parliament Association Africa region at its meeting, at its annual meeting which was held in Malawi not too long ago, as a matter of fact, 3 weeks ago. And Commonwealth Parliament Association has proceeded to constitute a committee which is addressing this matter. And what I would like to say as chair of the CPA committee at this stage is to allow the process of this committee which has been looking at this matter.
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19: What is worse, we had to retrench our staff members, of which to them it doesn't make sense. They see us owing them, not being aware, or they are aware because we make them aware. We had to immediately retrench them. So the mine didn't pay us. I think we are sitting with an account for the past 6 months prior to closure.
16: Vereers bly die inwoners en werkers hoopvol oor wat die sakereddingsproses en die verkoop van die bates vir hul voorbestaan en die toekoms van Limeacres sal beteken. 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
21: Yeah, the intensity of those matches was right up there for sure. But if you watch both all games, there's opportunities. You know, both teams scored some points against each other. They weren't all perfect, both of them. But is the intensity and the physicality of the matches. So we're a little bit removed from that. Certainly over the last 4 games, we've had some good intense matches, but we're certainly stepping up another level when we come up against Springboks in a fortnight. We're aware of that. We know we have to be better in certain areas, and we're working hard to make sure we can improve on that. So look, they're in our backyard, so we'll be up for the fight.
20: Australië bied volgende jaar die Wêreldbeker aan en die wedstryd in die Bokke sal beslis 'n aanduiding wees of die gasheer lank mededingend gaan wees. 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
4: Municipality is particularly concerned about illegal dumping and general cleanliness of the town. Illegal dumping has a direct impact on public health and the environment, as well as overall dignity of our communities. The municipality is therefore strengthening cleaning and waste removal interventions in the area of Loekhof and any other area within the Litsimeng area. We also dealing with illegal dumpings through the mayoral cleanup campaigns that we are holding in each and every Friday.
0: Jafta sê die munisipaliteit hou elke woensdag 'n inligting sessie oor plaaslike ekonomiese ontwikkeling om klein sak ondernemings by te staan.
4: In terms of unemployment, while local municipality cannot address or resolve unemployment on its own, we recognize our responsibility to create environment that enables investment within the municipality, that enables economic activity and employment opportunities. Our approach includes supporting local economic development initiatives, strengthening of SMME initiatives, emerging businesses, facilitating access to opportunities that are there and ensuring that we capacitate our SMMEs to be able to get funding.
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5: 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Horbushin get a gun strategy contra, but you can't wait to sing. Do they click the guns and could Gulitong at a train cola? Canusin Kunquangaka, we call the drill even where her
6: Department de Hair, Benelance, Saka Quenna, de Gihem Tui Hama, permette Wokoma. 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
8: So what we are promoting is reintegration. In an instant somebody gets to Lindela, and when he's there or she's there sitting in Lindela, becomes frustrated by maybe the slow progress from our side, that person has got all the opportunity, has got every right to say, now I've since found a family that I can stay with, and they will be free to leave and just go and live with that family. Not necessarily for them to have to come back to KZN, anywhere they can find some space and peace.
7: Mabe sê altesame 274 mense het dinsdagoggend per bus na Kreeusdorp vertrek. 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
9: At least we appreciate to even get this opportunity. Yeah, rather than sleeping on the pavement every day with the kids and all that. Yeah, it's better. It's better we just go somewhere.
10: We're still going to see where we are going, because ourselves, we don't know where we are going. We know just to Lindela shelter, so we don't know how the situation is going to be there for us and for the kids. Hello. So we're still expecting, we are in the government's hands.
11: I am feeling very happy to go to Lindela, and I was waiting for Lindela. The time that my mother, she was telling me we're going to Lindela, I didn't believe her. I was like, the buses are not coming, I'm tired. I was so annoyed, but now I can see the bus, I'm feeling so excited.
7: Her activist, wat ook Lindela toe is, Wivine Bahati, sê hulle sal in die repatriasiesentrum kans hê om te besin wat hulle volgende wil doen.
12: The cause that resulted us in being here is still there, it's still going around, and the unrest hasn't rested yet. So I'm just glad that now people can get to rest and get to rethink better decisions for their life, so that they don't have to blame anyone for they were not given enough time to recuperate or to rethink, because it's been traumatizing being here for the past 4 months.
7: Kolani Zuma van die SA First Forum het dit verwelkom dat die straat voor die buitelandse sakekantoor nou weer begaanbaar is. Hy sê hy is nie teen vlugtelinge gekant nie, maar dat munisipale ordonansies oortree is.
13: As the SA First Forum, that we advocate for the human rights of all African people to be respected, we advocate for the human dignity to be restored, not only for South Africans, but also for these foreign nationals. For kids to be sleeping here for more than 3 months, for mothers to be sleeping here for more than 3 months, bathing on the street, it is unfair. It is a violation of their human rights.
7: Intussen sê Nasia Sumar van die Siafana Sonke Action Campaign, wat deel is van 'n koalisie teen xenofobie, dis 'n aanklag teen Suid-Afrika dat vlugtelinge om veiligheidsredes na repatriasiesentrum toe moes gaan. 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
15: Women across South Africa have not been safe. They have been fearing leaving their homes, and we shouldn't live in a country where that is the reality for everyone. Women should be able to go and run if they want to go run. They must go walk their dogs. Our girls should be able to walk to school without fearing for their lives. And this is the reality for thousands of women and girls across South Africa, and we would really like to see some change in that.
14: Een van die drawers, Tobeka Ntsevu, sê sy het by die bijeenkomst aangesluit ter nagedagtenis van vroue wat vermoor en verkrag is op plekke waar hulle veronderstel was om veilig en beskermd te voel. 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
16: We are doing this in support of all the ladies who have been killed on the road, in their homes, in their safe environments that they expect to be safe. We're doing this to raise awareness and to say to the world and to the perpetrators, we will not be silenced. We will not stop jogging. We will not stop existing. We are doing this as an awareness to all the people who think that it's acceptable to treat ladies as such. We're doing it to say, stop this GBV.
14: Nog 'n drawer, Tembela Nkengeni, pleit vir beter beskerming van vroue. Sy sê dit is onregverdig dat vroue nou gedwing word om weens veiligheidsredes eerder in groepe te hardloop, aangesien dit nie altyd moontlik is nie.
16: We can't always run as a group because of our work environment and all of that. So seeing people being killed while they're running, while they're walking, while they're in their houses as well. So we don't know where are we safe. So we're doing this awareness to say, please, we need protection in our country because we are not safe. Running is a therapy. Running makes us feel good and it's also good for your health as well. So what must we do? Where must we run? Where must we go? We are not safe, so we demand and we ask the government to really protect us and find those perpetrators.
14: Mans het ook aan die geleentheid deelgeneem. Zweli Mthembu sê hy hoop die initiatief sal 'n sterk boodskap stuur aan mans wat vroue mishandel.
17: We chose to come and support this initiative because we run with women. We are also fathers. We are also brothers. This initiative, it will send a message out there to all other men so that they can stop abusing women. We all have to live in South Africa the same way as men are living in harmony. We pray and hope that the government will take a hard initiatives to curb the scourge.
14: Die haarklopers sê hulle weier om voor vrees te swyg. 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
3: South Africa respects that the United States may hold different views regarding particular measures and their implementation. However, we remain committed to addressing these challenges through our constitutional institutions, democratic processes, and the rule of law, with the objective of building a more equal and inclusive society for all South Africans.
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4: 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And we've submitted proposals on an agreement on reciprocal tariffs to the US. We are awaiting their response.
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6: We do not need any other country to hold a mirror to our face. We can see the effects of failed domestic policy for ourselves. The ANC does not need to be told by the USA that its policies are failing. It only needs to look at its plummeting electoral support, as more and more South Africans reject its policies and governance that have repeatedly failed us all. We have a strong democracy and strong institutions. The ANC does not need visa restrictions. It will face its own consequences at the South African ballot box later this year.
5: Die ACDP se hoofsweep Steve Swart sê meer beperkings is nie die antwoord om dialoog aan te moedig nie.
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8: We reject the suggestion that addressing the historical injustice should automatically be characterized as racial persecution. We equally reject violence against any South African, irrespective of race. Anyone who commits crime must face the law. The United States has every right to decide who entered this country. But America cannot determine South African land police. You may control your visa, but you do not control our land.
5: Dit was die woordvoerder van die PAC, Apapoe, Zelin Merrington, Parlement.
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10: She came through and said that she was going to be different from her predecessors by not discriminating between the National Taxi Alliance and Kwatako. And she would also ensure that the taxi industry gets a fairer treatment from the lenders and the car manufacturers, in that it should be reclassified not as a risk sector. So all this has just been promises that has not happened.
9: Malele sê die regering diskrimineer teen die taksiebedryf en daar is geen ondersteuning aan die nasionale taksievereniging nie. 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
10: Well, by that we mean members of the National Taxi Alliance who have or obviously operating licenses, that will be the qualification. And these members, with the technology so advanced, it is possible that technocrats could come through once a request for quotations has been made to give us a gadget that would help the industry to manage the fuel accounts. So this has been evident even prior or with logistics and transport companies who use e-fueling systems to manage and ensure that there is no shrinkage whatsoever.
9: Malele het ook benadruk dat taksifinansiering met tot soveel as 15,5% gestyg het en dat terugbetaalterme van tot 80 maande nie volhoubaar is nie. 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
10: 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And this then says that if you were to pay a vehicle for that long period of time, by the time you reach that time, becoming increasingly expensive and unsafe to operate.
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11: 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There are efforts that are being made in terms of dealing with the illegal firearms that are coming across the border. But unfortunately, the firearms, they will still be continuing coming because it depends as well in terms of what are the legislation those other countries do have in terms of the prevention of movement of firearms.
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14: In this regard, there can be no justification for violence, intimidation, or discrimination of any sort against foreign nationals. Such conduct has no place in a constitutional democracy and undermines the values of human dignity, equality, and social justice upon which our society was actually founded and continue to actually make sure that becomes strong. No individual or group has the authority to take the law into their own hands.
13: Sy sê streeks integrasie onder mense van Afrika, insluitend buitelandse burgers, het die potensiaal om die land te ontwikkel.
14: As a significant destination within the region, we recognize both the contribution that regional and integration of Africa can actually bring to the development of our country, but also to the development of the region, but most of all, to the globe as a voice. Effective migration management requires solutions that are lawful, humane, and responsive to the realities faced by both host communities and those that are migrating to those communities.
13: Sy het ook gewaarsku teen waninligting en disinformasie.
14: Public discourse must be guided by facts, evidence, and respect for human dignity. Ultimately, the most sustainable response for migration lies in addressing its root causes by promoting peace, expanding economic opportunities, creating jobs, empowering young people and strengthening regional integration and development.
13: Intussen sê die speaker van die nasionale vergadering, Toko Didiza, sy is tevrede dat die kwessie van immigrasie by die konferensie aandag sal geniet. 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
15: It's a matter that globally we need to engage on, learn experiences from one another and find a way of actually addressing it. And I do think that the Commonwealth Africa region and the decision they've taken of having a committee that is going to be a fact-finding mission engaging with South Africa would actually look at what South Africa's government have done in addressing this issue, what South Africa is doing in engaging its society and their experiences on these issues of migration. And I'm sure at the end of the day, we'll be able to find a common ground.
13: Die voorsitter van die Parlementsvereniging, Dr. Christopher Kalila, sê hulle Afrika-streek ondersoek die saak.
16: Well, this is a matter which is very much known to us because it was brought to the attention Commonwealth Parliamentary Association Africa Region at its annual meeting, which was held in Malawi not too long ago, as a matter of fact, 3 weeks ago. And Commonwealth Parliamentary Association has proceeded to constitute a committee which is addressing this matter. And what I would like to say as chair of the CPA committee at this stage is to allow the process of this committee which has been looking at this matter.
13: Dit was die voorsitter van die Statebond Parlementsvereniging, Dr. Christopher Kalila, wat daardie verslag deur Abongwe Kobokana afgesluit het. 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
17: In South Africa, gender-based violence is a problem. It didn't only occur because of these 6 bodies. Né? But what is critical is that the parliament in 2024, it fast-tracked a bill to ensure that we deal decisively so with gender-based violence, and then the issue of allocating the resources to the law enforcement agencies is done as of yesterday. As I say that, it is sad that this thing has happened, but I think that we must send the condolences to the families who have lost their loved ones.
5: In South Africa sal deelneem aan 'n sessie oor hoe om menseregte te bevorder, veral vir gemarginaliseerde groepe.
17: So we know very well that sometimes in other countries, the rights of women is not the same as the rights of men. So as South Africa, you know very well we've got a serious stand against that. We as South Africa, we are going to espouse those values which are there in the constitution, that there must be equality. It's dealing also with the people with disabilities.
5: Intussen het Gadebe bygevoeg dat die onttrekking van die Nigeriese afvaardiging aan die konferensie iets is wat nie ligtelik opgeneem moet word nie.
17: We cannot also underestimate the impact which Nigeria has made of not coming here, because as we know very well that we need a coordinated Africa. As we are speaking about the Continental Free Trade Agreement, whereby we are pushing that the goods of Africa, the natural resources of Africa, must be processed within Africa so that we can be able to create jobs for our youth, which is unemployed, fight the poverty which is there within the African continent. So we need everyone on the table.
5: Die konferensie duur tot aan die einde van hierdie week. Zelin Merrington, Kaapstad.
0: In Nambikawa, 58 SKFM, Tim de Supa, Sizin Lankos and Kosmo Kudum Tali, Kam Kudum Kuru from Burkuka Fasid, Kumagul Nankos and Kuru SKFM.
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2: Coming. Having visitors from South Africa, and these visitors are not foreigners, they are Namibians. We were told that anyone can stay in any country which you want, based on whether you get job there, whether you get studies. And some of them, when you see here, they are former students of Makata. They were schooling here. By that time, maybe you were not on air. So, they are also original people of Tsungwe area. You don't know them, but they know your mother. So, that's what I say, whenever you go to another country, they are also families. They are also people who know you. They happen to work starting here, and also they study here, after that they went to another country. So they are staying there. Now they are working for a company called SABC. Us in Namibia, we have NBC, Namibia Broadcasting Corporation. When you see, want to see on our televisions and in radio, the company which is responsible for giving us news is NBC. But in South Africa, is South African Broadcasting Corporation. So they are here to greet you, and they are also here to ask many things from you, the way you are learning, their lifestyle at home, so that they can also show learners in South Africa, the way they are studying. So I'll give the floor over to them. It's you and them. Nothing involving me, Ask anything, if you want to go study there, if you want to go work there, if you maybe want to visit, if you don't have accommodation, they will help you. Thank you.
3: Thank you.
2: Have your time.
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0: 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The milk doing programming. Meet or program is real. The work, Hunga Makoiwa, Ale Gaskola, Twak Gaskola, Twasin Kaliga Chinkali, Twasin Chulega, Chule, Twasin Dragi, Twasin Pelega, Pele, Twao, Yenaka drugs at Twao, Cola, Chom at Twao. 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It gave a tricky. As I go again, Saint Hood of Kotu, what did come up? Saint Kotu don't come again. As you will get a car, Saint Kotu, I think, Kotu of what him, and come again, it was called a scalp of home. It gave him a tricky calculus for chip and play. 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
5: 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Mut ek Afrikaans of Engels prat?
6: Engels.
5: Thanks a lot. Thank you guys. Thank you. I am going to ask you guys at the end of everything that we are saying here, that you ask questions. Ne? And then when we are finishing, we would want to ask you guys to sing for us the
7: National anthem,
5: or the schools actually. How do you call that? The schools. Yeah, you know it. It's fine. Okay. You have heard him telling you his stories. I'm also a Namibian. I'm born in Namibia. I went to South Africa in the year 2006. So that would mean that. At Martin Dumba, I don't know whether you guys know, there's a school called Martin Dumba. I started my schooling that side. And then I came to a secondary school called Max Makuse Senior Secondary School. I was there. I did my matric that side in the East Kavango. I also want to tell you that my life was very difficult, guys. Very difficult, if you know what difficulty is. Max Makuse, from the place where I stayed, is 25 kilometers. My parents could not afford money for transportation. I had to walk from there to Max Makuse. And when it is out weekends, I have to walk back at home. I couldn't have soap. My clothes, but it was not dirty. I could make plans. I could go to my friends. We could negotiate. I could wash my... But life was very difficult for me. But you know what kept me going? I said to myself, it is difficult now. It is not going to be difficult tomorrow. And that made me to be very strong and very serious in my schooling career that I did. And I really want to tell you guys, you might be in a situation like mine today, but tomorrow, you guys are going to have a very good, bright future. You will really have very good, bright future. I was also sitting on a desk like this.
7: XKFM on the Tanshevakan like in a monkey, Chitria, Kamakwikangi, Petwe Premiership, Gumsmuganda Sagi Bulama, Agit and Aquaquake, Orlando Amstel Arena Stadium, Kesoweto, Spanish Agankagi, 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
7: 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He quant Trebatan Gekko Kansikon Tone. 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But a choke quantum. And what a passing map bracket. Lady Kuraga Quantan Batan Gekko. 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Trigger when you could not want a click shot. Capella Monkey, 49-1. Chipago, what you want, Sibo Chine. I'm going to be able to get you see about the Quantra, but I'm going to get quicker. Chong Lady Gipola. Pensable, one of the monkey, clear. Lady Kuna Quantana, Travin Ket, Pagasu. Curry Kuna Trebatan, go on, what a particular. Well, you're going to get one, Spinner. Jamal and Hannah, Captain Gipons as number 5, CBC. And two, you want. Clearly, Kuna Trebatan, get quicker. Just Lady Kunikuna, I'm going to catch out the Pagasu Shortene. 2 minutes ago, came to clock for me. What a clock for me, get well. To the person, what you want to make. Can you cut it? Your blood, you want. Cut it into the winner. Hurry up, go get well tomorrow. And can't get the get well. Might let a good shock at Heaven City, can you wanna? Push a shock wagon. Take you, Kulay, get well. Jabba, I'm a drink. You want to know what's on the clock? Just a clock, cool. Put a 2 minute strong in the quantum of a tongue and get quicker. I clear Pullum come. Can't get a cool show on the tomb on a left to Kanikuna. She could say, Hannah Pullan and Java. He wanted a tongue and get quicker. Frederick Ashari, goalkeeper, Devon City. Put a crab under the watch here. And what a good doy. She can't pull a pull up on a tongue and get quicker. CBZ. 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Could heaven see you can't interrupt on Kakokum. Put on my third coach show. But no fear, money to travel on Sugar. Pull up, Tevin City, what in it? Quarter and Lady Quan. I'm what a click shock off. Sugar Quan, interrupt on Kakoko, Tevin City, can't it? 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Custom Sereno. A chop play Taiwan among the principal of now, but she should get him. Ringa Puliat and Huarangua. Kamukuna in the monkey. Seven City Gunner, Kiaguna. Pulling my third coach show. 5 minutes from the one again. Not on a Taiwan.
8: Tiamat of Anabora, one of my car, what a nutter, nutter. Orlando Paris called the Super Chain. Two young girls got a board at him and the Kimaka. Where I am here, got him and tell you can have a coast and got him and Jeff and go to Kyak County. Who got a good team around the Japanese? 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
7: 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In what a chop now, Pogan Pulchin on that. So Yabula Maget and a Quakwa Serena. I'm what I would to Yabula Kunikuna Terabatam and get a Quakwa Chapanilla Sandu Chasin number two. If one Terabatam and get a Quakwa Kiakon, not Bullan Light with a Pucho. He came what get one Tabin Sitter Ganagona Matiane. No got a good yellow cut kekwa. Twitter quack on a terrible tongue, put a macaque than a quack quack. Twitter chula, custom serene no gaguna. Throw a terrible tongue, get quackwa. What a kitcho, yet like a quack. Strasunga, Orlando, Amstel, Arena Stadium, macaque than a quackwa. Clong a quantum. Put a shoe to a dirt in Penelwa. Suspended. 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Terran City, Gunny Terrabatan, get what I'm hard to do with the Bulagiqua. So, I'm not quite into a gap as I want to tell what I'm going to get on what a pitch. Oh, I'm what a kick one to me. Sure, sure, get one Terrabatan, get Coqua. I'm Bulaba get on a Coqua and Pulciana. Head out the Quan, the Gatim Cotene. Pagawagiqua. Quick, I want to tell what I'm going to couple of months with a pitch. Oh, stuff at you, get chong, get one. I'm going to get a couple of chairs. Keep my cocker and a cockwa. Spotty sugar. I get a cock with two counter, but I'm going to get a cock with a single. No, Kruka United get 4-0. The single bagasho showed a cut Tavern City. You put a market than a cockwa. Still is a drum or Tavern City cap 0-0 to the Batam Gay Cockwa. You put a market going out Tavern Kruka United get 2-0. But some Tavern City Bula. Hey, Gigi Quakwa. And what a creature. Pull a kai quan today. Go today. Kuberi. And what a good chair. I put a terrible tongue of what? Keep on giving one. Catch your car up and say, Pulaguna. Tweet your chair. I'm going to put a terrible tongue of what? In Chong Labula. Squakum Labula than what a creature. Quick Yaguna. Quand there was a little bit of a little bit of a little bit of a little bit of a little bit of a little bit of a little bit of a little bit of a little bit of a little bit of a little bit of a little bit of a little bit of a little bit of a little bit of a little bit of a little bit of a little bit of a little bit of a little bit of a little bit of a little bit of a little bit of a little bit of a little bit And what a catch up here, Sibi Sichuana, Tia Bolo Kuma, Kanguna Kira, Dabachana, 1-2-1, 2-1, 2-1. 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So it's an example. Tevin should have equal. Tim's got a terrible time on the game. Come on, get power, get what you go on. What I saw him again and a puzzle bullet and what's on the hook was able to chain it. What a clutch of your blocky lady. Talk about a little chick. Federico, sorry, care about a terrible time on the game. Some crack where defender will get in a cocoa that's interesting. Get defender for if you play it. Tevin should take it in. So. 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You possibly can even attend and only come away. Get Terran City, quick Yaguna, put a mat at a coach show. She got some couple to do that, can't come away. Support on Terabatam, get Quaqua, Palashushoi, Asun, Emaket and Aquaqua Bulla. Can't make one Terabatam, the Kamanga Bulla, put a mat the coach show. Quagan, the Gomsome, and Sachalaguna. So, yeah, Terran City, Tene. What a position, Halikuna. 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
1: 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You can clock clear with one day, but I'm going to get a cockwa. Then turn up when you my kid and a cockwa. Here, one day, but I'm going to go to the bottom of the drink. Got me. Can't call you Kuna Tene, Siko Chen, Chimana, Tiabola, and see my gifan. Hey, Madame Hara, catch up, Yabola, the one of us, get one day, and Kuna Monkey. He came one day. Catch up, Lady Kuna Tene. Here, Pioneer Monkey in Hara, I'll label her. Keep it strong, Mangi Kwan. A chill and get Kokora Mangi. Kalakura Sigasingi. Remitted drunk. Kicho Yapulagi Kwan. Ichong I bulletin then what a killing layer. Keep one terrible challenge for some monkey. Bulletin a clay. I must sing a bulletin a clay. You wanted a challenge for coming. That's Branson Gate, Devon City. I sing a bullet in the church in Jada Show, Catin Crow. You wanted a challenge for what's the sing gate, coach a dog monkey. I sing a bullet macaque and a cock. Do not a chong. You put a quantity. So. Was it broken? You could not want to catch up at the Janguna. Do much in Lana, whatever the net, a trigger, a little quite a click show. He wanted it, what's happening to common care? Terran City, what's in there? Do you put a little coach up, Polypuna, what's happening to Pomanga Matina Sandu? Discussing your Polypuna game, so many you could not chop, Quena Tene, but 24 you call. You put a cotton set of that's the same game for Nina. He put a good one, what's happening to the monkey, defend a 5 feet, Terran City, the monkey. 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
0: 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Timurgana, Orlando Partica and Sika. Drian 70 minutes of the Jay of a Jamaragano. Orlando Pariscotti, Oak, Jamaragano, Peters and Jeffati. After all, that comes to the Bura. Japan City got out of the book and comes to Quest and Colonel and Jayota. Do you have Orlando Pariscotti? What about in second? That's your head at the one place at Lohan. Do you come out of the Bura Jamaragano? Orlando Pachi, one and Pachi. That's another Japan City to play a Kuyakara Bura. What you want to hear? Come to Samsuki, Garanako, Hamako, who's in the type on the Jams that Jamaragan Pasia Hunter. 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for the support and Anati. 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
1: 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incinerator. Dim, we're gonna come so we can see the plum, had him in it, yeah. Referee Maram Jamakus and I come to get him again. Peterson, come to Makia, comes to get him again. Jeven City come to you, ma. Yarry come at him, what a quan of boys. I can give it to him and give it to him. Zazen number two, Apollos, come to Matia Tomsky. So we had a monitor, take a segway or a Timurgano. Here come Garagatim Gangat in a trailer. Peterson come to Mama Kangaroti, Jeven City, the clear car of a woman, Chaslin, Yerata, Jeven Kierata, see my Utaho come to Makarali, keep on key, see for chain, Jemoga Jimachi, Hapasia Tomsky, Jamzabura, who said it was a Timurgan Jabanki, Ah, Maham Timurgo, who got a second Tarada Tomsky, one with him, see for saying Garanaka Timurgano. Firenian Jack Minitia, Kagitia, Hatimanagano, three Hamanitia, take a segue of Hatimanagan, Simakoka, Sibosan in Picarava, Sibosan Hamcha Pasera, Simakuza, and Gobraya Hatimanagano, Simak Hamakuako, two young girls, Peterson, Sarah Chaplin, and Yehada, Jevons, the play of Seven Gordon, there's a number 11 more in him, and here the Boragamutin, Tangan, the Yahacha, Hamatum, where got the critical, there's a number 3 Hamtimachi, Orlando Parasco.
0: I'm going to go to the man of the match. I'm going to go to the man of the match. I'm going to go to the man of the match. I'm going to go to the man of the match. I'm going to go to the man of the match. I'm going to go to the man of the match. I'm going to go to the man of the match. I'm going to go to the man of the match. I'm going to go to the man of the match. I'm going to go to the man of the match. I'm going to go to the man of the match. I'm going to go to the man of the match. I'm going to go to the man of the match. I'm going to go to the man of the match. I'm going to go to the man of the match. I'm going to go to the man of the match. I'm going to go to the man of the match. I'm going to go to the man of the match. I'm going to go to the man of the match. I'm going to go to the man of the match. I'm going to go to the man of the match. I'm going to go to the man of the match. I'm going to go to the man of the match. I'm going to go to the man of the match. I'm going to go to the man of the match. I'm going to go to the man of the match. I'm going to go to the man of the match. I'm going to go to the man of the match. I'm going to go to the man of the match. I'

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Extra FM, let your own go to oil.

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하지만 아직 애경을 굴리는

SAFM has signed a code of conduct that is enforced by the Broadcasting Complaints Commission of South Africa. Under the code, we are committed to giving news that is accurate, comment that is fair, and programming that is not harmful, does not amount to hate speech, or contain violence or explicit sex. If you think we are not living up to that code, then you can inform the Broadcasting Complaints Commission of South Africa. Direct any complaints in writing to the Broadcasting Complaints Commission of South Africa. PO Box 142365, Craig Hall 2024. 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

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Under the code, we are committed to giving news that is accurate, comment that is fair, and programming that is not harmful, does not amount to hate speech, or contain violence or explicit sex. If you think we are not living up to that code, then you can inform the Broadcasting Complaints Commission of South Africa. Direct any complaints in writing to the Broadcasting Complaints Commission of South Africa. PO Box 142365, Craig Hall 2024. 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

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And you have made the right choice by tuning into SAFM. And this is Lyra.

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Heritage is more than where we come from. It's the stories we share, the languages we speak, the traditions we pass on, and the values that bring us together. This Heritage Month, we celebrate the richness of who we are and what connects us. Celebrating our living heritage, strengthening the ties that bind us. This September, let's celebrate our heritage, embrace our diversity, and strengthen the bonds that make us one nation. SAFM, leading the conversations that move us.

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1: Another person influenced me big time is our great-grandmother, Umamthunu. Our great-grandmother, Unozincwadi, mother of books, who collected anything with words on it, and she put them in a suitcase. And so that's why 25 years ago, I started the Unozincwadi Literacy Campaign in her honor. So every school I go to, whether I'm in Katlehong, I say this is a gift of books. It's a gift from Unozincwadi to you. She's operating from beyond the grave. I'm the medium. Why not?
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0: That was the Daily Discourse with Joe.

I'm Zeichard. 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That Sportlight every Saturday. 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